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4: Environment Canada has a yellow frost advisory in effect for much of the region. Tonight, clear skies, a low of minus one. Tomorrow, a chance of showers, a high of 12. Tomorrow night, showers lingering with a potential for thunderstorms, a low of six. On Wednesday, a chance of showers, a high of 12.
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6: Environment Canada has a yellow frost advisory in effect for much of the region. Tonight, clear skies, a low of minus one. Tomorrow, a chance of showers, a high of 12. Tomorrow night, showers lingering with a potential for thunderstorms, a low of six. On Wednesday, a chance of showers, a high of 12.
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1: Environment Canada has a yellow frost advisory in effect for much of the region. Tonight, clear skies, a low of minus one. Tomorrow, a chance of showers, a high of 12. Tomorrow night, showers lingering with a potential for thunderstorms, a low of six. On Wednesday, a chance of showers, a high of 12.
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1: Environment Canada has a yellow frost advisory in effect for much of the region. Tonight, clear skies, a low of minus one. Tomorrow, a chance of showers, a high of 12. Tomorrow night, showers lingering with a potential for thunderstorms, a low of six. On Wednesday, a chance of showers, a high of 12.
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0: 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Just minutes away from our first update of the day here from CKNXNewsToday.ca. And a look at our weather forecast as well. Looks like it's going to be sunny for the most part to start things off. And then some clouds rolling in this afternoon. Might get a little bit of shower activity in the mix as well. And then later on tonight, maybe a thunderstorm in there. 13 Celsius for the day's high. Right now, we're hovering around the freezing mark. The U.S. government just released another 170 UFO files, and Time Magazine went through them to sort them out and try to make some sense of them. I'll share that story with you. Have you ever encountered a UFO, spotted something up in the sky that just did not look right to you? You certainly, in this area, we get a lot of clear skies. It's not like Toronto, where they do have a lot of UFO reports, but, you know, it's Toronto. See a lot of weird things in Toronto. But here in our neck of the woods, we shouldn't get a lot of interference with the sky, and so, you know, it's more likely we see something up there in the heavens. We'll talk about that a little bit later on. Also, do you think that you're cooler now as an adult than you were back in high school? We'll talk about that a little bit later on as well. We'll have our feel-good stories of the day, some entertainment news, the latest from Hollywood and Nashville, including a whole bunch of new TV shows that are coming up this fall, and of course, the story behind another number one song from country's past. All today on CKNX AM 920.
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1: 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The deadline to submit your completed 2026 census form has arrived. Canadians had until today to complete the questionnaire, but if you haven't done yours, there's no need to panic yet, as May 12th is not a hard cutoff, rather a reference date. Statistics Canada will now begin prodding people who've yet to submit by calling, mailing, and sending a census worker to their door. Participation in the census is mandatory, and those who refuse to do it could be fined up to $500. The data from the census is used to help the government determine where to build new social housing, schools, hospitals, and health services, as well as where to expand public transit and other services to meet the population's needs. Up to 19 more childcare spaces will be available in Teeswater come the fall. The Bruce Gray Catholic District School Board, Little Cubs Learning Center, the Municipality of South Bruce, and Bruce County are all partnering to open a new childcare center at Sacred Heart Catholic School. It will increase access to high-quality, more affordable local childcare as part of the Canada-wide early learning and childcare system. Renovations will take place at the school over the summer, with the center set to open this fall. Perth County OPP have released photos of a pair of suspects in a storage unit break-in in Mitchell. It happened last Friday between 1 and 5 in the morning. The first suspect is described as a woman wearing a hooded sweatshirt and jacket who was carrying a backpack. The second is a man who was wearing white shoes, a hooded sweatshirt with a t-shirt over top and dark pants. You can see a picture on our website. Anyone with information about the pair is asked to call police. The 15th annual Safe Kids Day will take place in Arthur at the end of the month. This annual event, hosted by the Wellington North, Mapleton, and Minto Fire Departments, brings local grade 4 students together for a day of hands-on safety learning. The focus is on personal and community safety. It'll be held May 29th at the Arthur Arena. Ontario is beefing up ticket resale enforcement teams ahead of the World Cup. The Ford government says it has 32 workers specifically assigned to ticket resale enforcement and that more will be added to the team ahead of major events. It comes after the province passed a ban on tickets being sold for more than their face value. Fines for doing so range from $3,000 to $250,000. For more on these and other stories, go to CKNXNewsToday.ca.
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2: Another loss for the Toronto Blue Jays. The Jays fell to the Tampa Bay Rays 8-5 last night. Andrés Giménez had a three-run homer in the second inning and a two-run shot in the seventh as Toronto lost back-to-back games. It was the first multi-homer game for Giménez's seven-year MLB career. Kevin Gausman allowed seven runs, six earned on 10 hits, but struck out five over just over four innings. Game five of the Professional Women's Hockey League semifinal between Montreal and the Minnesota Frost was postponed last night for what the league called player safety concerns related to illness. The game has been rescheduled for today. The league did not detail the nature of the illness that caused the postponement, but did say a medical assessment determined the symptoms are not consistent with hantavirus. In the NHL playoffs, the Colorado Avalanche bounced back to beat the Minnesota Wild 5-2 in Game 4 to take a 3-1 second-round series lead.
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2: Sunshine this morning with clouds expected to move in this afternoon. Slight chance of late day showers, a high of 13. Tonight, showers with the risk of a thunderstorm. 10 to 15 millimeters of rain could fall, a low of 7. Tomorrow, cloudy with a chance of showers, a windy high of 11. Right now, it's minus 1.
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0: known. 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Good morning, it's Cordell. Well, we're looking at sunshine for the most part this morning and then some clouds this afternoon, maybe a little bit of shower activity, and then later on tonight, possibly a thunderstorm in the mix. 13 Celsius for the day's high. Right now, we're hovering around the freezing mark. We'll have a full look at your weather with our next news update from the CKNX newsroom.
1: Good morning, I'm Miranda Chant, and here are some of the stories we're following. More childcare spaces will open up in Teeswater come the fall. Completed 2026 census forms are due today. And the Asable Bayfield Conservation Authority has a new fundraiser to help 8 freshwater turtle species. I'll have more details on these and other stories coming up.
0: Well, my friends, this is not going to be a shock to anybody who knows me, but back in high school, I wasn't exactly one of the cool kids. Certainly far from it. Are you cooler now than you were in high school? We'll talk about that, the results of a new study here in just a few minutes on CKNX AM 920. 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

Well, you know, I'll be the first one to admit I was not a cool kid. I wasn't. I was a bit of a loner. I liked a lot of nerdy things. I wasn't athletic. I wasn't into the outdoors. We didn't have a lot of money, so, I wore a lot of secondhand off-brand clothes. And God bless her, she tried to cut my hair to save money, and, my mom was good at several things, but cutting hair was not one of them. And inevitably, I'd end up going to school looking like somebody took a cleaver to my hair in a dark shed. So suffice it to say, not popular with the ladies either. Now, as an adult, am I cooler than I was in high school and in grade school? I think so, but I'm not sure. I think I'm better at faking it than I used to be. According to a new study, over half of us, 56% of us, say that we're cooler now than we were when we were back in high school. Back then, maybe cool meant having the right shoes or the right haircut or the right jacket or being invited to the right party. And now, you know, adult cool is very different. It's knowing how to fix something without turning it into a year-long project like I have with my bed downstairs basement bathroom. It's not panicking when the barbecue tank runs out because you already have a spare. And the best part is most of us don't even care anymore. The same survey found that 2 out of 5 people say being cool is not an important part of their life whatsoever. So basically 7 out of 10 of us have reached that glorious age where our coolness is measured by comfort and common sense and whether we remembered to bring snacks. Meanwhile, research shows that even more than long-term popularity are the friendships that we made in school and keeping those long-term. So as it turns out, the real kids were the ones with maybe just 2 or 3 good friends and a part-time job and a little humility and enough sense to take themselves not too seriously. How about you? Are you cooler now than you were in high school? Or were you cooler in high school? Tell me why. In either case, would love to hear from you. Shoot me a text on the CKNX studio line powered by Rico Foods at 1-800-668-2569. Or you can email me through our website at cknx.ca.

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1: With an update from CKNXNewsToday.ca, I'm Miranda Chant. Parents with small children in Teeswater looking for childcare should get their name on the county's wait list now. Up to 19 new childcare spaces have been announced at a new childcare center coming to Sacred Heart Catholic School this fall. The new center is a partnership between the Bruce Gray Catholic District School Board, Little Cubs Learning Center, the Municipality of South Bruce, and the county. The school will be renovated over the summer to accommodate the childcare space. Families interested in securing a spot are being told to inquire early and get on the wait list using Bruce County's One List online childcare application portal. Perth County OPP continue to probe a break-in at a storage unit facility in Mitchell. Police say two people were seen on surveillance footage going into the facility last Friday. They did not say what, if anything, was taken. Yesterday, a photo of a man and woman considered persons of interest were released. You can see those photos on our website. Police ask anyone who recognizes the pair to call them. A new four-month fundraiser aims to help Ontario's eight freshwater turtle species. The Assabal Bayfield Conservation Authority is running the Adopt a Turtle fundraiser from now until September 3rd. It promotes donations to the Support the Turtles Protection Program to enhance wetland habitat for turtles. Donors can give $20 to be a hatchling hero, $50 to adopt a turtle, and those who donate $250 or more will be known as conservation insiders. They'll receive a turtle-related gift package and a monthly email update following the progress of the turtle hatchlings. Donations can be made on the Assabal Bayfield Conservation's website. It's Census Day, the day the completed 2026 forms are due to be submitted. Data collected through the census go to help the government shape public services and determine where new schools, hospitals, and public transportation are needed. It is mandatory for Canadians to complete the census. Anyone who has not done so by today can expect to receive a call, letter, or visit from a census worker. Ontario's Auditor General set to release reports into government use of artificial intelligence. Shelley Spence will present the findings of four reports later this morning. One of those reports looks at how the government is using artificial intelligence as the rapidly evolving technology gathers pace. The other reports are on Ontario's special education policies, licensing for large commercial truck drivers, and the Family Responsibility Office. For more on these and other stories, go to CKNXNewsToday.ca.
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1: Parker Kelly broke the third period tie and the Colorado Avalanche defeated the Minnesota Wild 5-2 in Game 4 of the Western Conference second round last night. The Avalanche take a 3-1 lead in the best of seven series and are one win away from reaching the Western Conference final. Game 5 is at Ball Arena in Denver tomorrow. The deciding Game 5 of the PWHL semifinal between Montreal and Minnesota was postponed due to player illness. It was to be played last night, with the league making the announcement hours before puck drop. The game will now go tonight, with the winner to face the Ottawa Charge in the final. The Tampa Bay Rays beat the Toronto Blue Jays 8-5 last night, their 15th win in their last 17 games. Andreas Giménez had the first two-homer game of his career, driving in all five of the Jays' runs. Game 2 of the set goes tonight. You can listen to the game live on CKNX. Sunshine this morning with clouds expected to move in this afternoon. Slight chance of late day showers, a high of 13. Tonight, showers with the risk of a thunderstorm, 10 to 15 millimeters of rain could fall, a low of 7. Tomorrow cloudy with a chance of showers, a windy high of 11. Right now, it's minus 1.
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0: It's the Big Breakfast on AM 920 CKNX. Good morning, it's Cordell. Well, we've got some sunshine this morning and then clouds this afternoon. Might get some showers in the mix as well today and then thunderstorm possibilities later on tonight. We should rise to somewhere around 13 Celsius this afternoon, right now hovering around the freezing mark. A full look at weather with our next news update from the CKNX newsroom.
1: Good morning, I'm Miranda Chant and here are some of the stories we're following. Canadians made more treks to the U.S. last month. Renos will be done this summer to add a new childcare center to a Teeswater school. And if you want to help turtles in Midwestern Ontario, the Asabel Bayfield Conservation Authority wants to hear from you. I'll have more details on these and other stories coming up.
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0: Good morning, it's Cordell Green with your Big Breakfast on AM 920 CKNX. Life's about to get good. All right, time for our feel-good stories of the day. Well, a new Little Cubs Learning Center location is coming to Sacred Heart Catholic School in Teeswater this fall. That'll create up to 19 childcare spaces for local families. The Bayfield Lions Club is bringing back its annual community breakfast this Saturday as it connects with Bayfield's 150th birthday. They're having that rubber duck race, too. Sam Simon of Stratford is continuing his run. It's a week-long run of more than 250 kilometers to Tobermory. He started that yesterday, and of course, he's trying to turn a heartbreaking situation into something hopeful. His wife is battling cancer. He's trying to raise money for local healthcare facilities. He's running about a marathon a day with friends, staying in an RV and taking routes that'll take him through Listowel and Hanover, Wyarton, and other communities as well. He's already raised more than $20,000. He hopes to reach 30. Here on Perth, Catholic students won gold and bronze medals at the Skills Ontario competition in aesthetics, construction, mechanical engineering, and landscaping. Meanwhile, a Stratford Intermediate School student, Elijah, is getting community support to help him attend football north in Mississauga. His grade 8 homeroom teacher, Tracy, approached Joe's Diner about hosting a spaghetti dinner fundraiser to help send the 13-year-old to football north, which is a private student athlete prep program in Mississauga. He's played since grade 5, and he's pretty good. His teacher says his future should not be limited by financial constraints. A woman from Oregon was just reunited with her cat 7 months after it went missing during a road trip in Texas. The injured cat was brought to a Texas vet and identified by its microchip, but they didn't know how to get her back to Oregon. That's when an online gaming friend jumped in and used her airline miles to personally fly the cat back to Oregon. And 22 years ago, a firefighter named Alan Kent helped deliver a young baby named Chloe Huddle. Her mother was going through a medical emergency. Now Alan is retired and just flew across the country to witness Chloe's college graduation. Here's Alan and Chloe talking about their connection.
1: We heard Stacy upstairs screaming, and I was like, I think we're going to have a baby.
2: Alan was the first person to hold me, and we've had a special bond ever since.
1: Stacy, after the birth of Chloe, stopped by the station. We started making a connection, and Stacy wanted that connection to continue.
2: There is so much hope in the world and goodness in the world, even in a heartbroken world.
1: In our line of work, you know, we don't usually have all the time good things happen. To have something as great as this was, and then to continue out throughout the years to watch her grow, that's been that connection, that bond throughout the years.
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1: 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After more than a year of declines, Canadians made more trips across the border last month. Statistics Canada says that in April, return trips from the U.S. were up 1.4% from the same month last year. It is the first increase since December 2024, but travel was also unusually slow in April of 2025. Canadians have been avoiding travel to the U.S. since President Donald Trump launched his trade war and repeatedly called Canada the 51st state. If you haven't already filled out your 2026 census form, you'll want to do it now. The deadline to submit your completed form is today. Every 5 years, Statistics Canada sets out to count the entire Canadian population, gathering information on age, language, marital status, and even the makeup of each household in the country. The information is used to determine where new hospitals, schools, and other services should be placed. Those who have not completed the census will get a reminder phone call, letter, or visit at the door from a census worker. A new child care center is coming to Teeswater. It will be opened in Sacred Heart Catholic School this fall and offer up to 19 new spaces. Renovations will be done at the school this summer. The child care center is being offered through a partnership by Bruce Gray Catholic District School Board, Little Cubs Learning Center, the Municipality of South Bruce, and the County of Bruce. Parents can add their name to the wait list to try to secure a spot using the county's One List online childcare application portal. A reminder as we head into the boating season of the importance of wearing a life jacket. The OPP say the bodies of a 7-year-old and a 53-year-old were pulled from the waters of Lake Erie after failing to return from a boating trip. The pair were reported missing yesterday from St. William's, just west of Turkey Point. A passing boater found them about 2 nautical miles from shore. The Assabal Bayfield Conservation Authority is hoping Midwestern Ontarians will open their hearts and wallets to help 8 freshwater turtle species in the province. The Conservation Authority has launched an Adopt a Turtle fundraiser. It runs until September 3rd, the same day as the annual hatchling release event at Morrison Dam Conservation Area east of Exeter. There are 3 different tiers people can donate to, and donations can be made through the Assabal Bayfield Conservation Authority's website. For more on these and other stories, go to cknxnewstoday.ca.
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1: Another loss for the Toronto Blue Jays. The Jays fell to the Tampa Bay Rays 8-5 last night. Andrés Giménez had a 3-run homer in the second inning and a 2-run shot in the 7th as Toronto lost back-to-back games. It was the first multi-homer game for Giménez's 7-year MLB career. Kevin Gausman allowed 7 runs, 6 earned on 10 hits, but struck out 5 over just over 4 innings. Game 5 of the Professional Women's Hockey League semifinal between Montreal and the Minnesota Frost was postponed last night for what the league called player safety concerns related to illness. The game has been rescheduled for today. The league did not detail the nature of the illness that caused the postponement.

0: but did say a medical assessment determined the symptoms are not consistent with hantavirus. In the NHL playoffs, the Colorado Avalanche bounced back to beat the Minnesota Wild 5-2 in Game 4 to take a 3-1 second-round series lead.
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0: Sunshine this morning with clouds expected to move in this afternoon. Slight chance of late day showers, a high of 13. Tonight, showers with the risk of a thunderstorm. 10 to 15 millimeters of rain could fall, a low of 7. Tomorrow, cloudy with a chance of showers, a windy high of 11. Right now, it's minus 1.
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0: CKNX AM 920. Good morning, it's Cordell. Well, we're looking at sunshine for the most part this morning and then some clouds this afternoon, maybe a little bit of shower activity, and then later on tonight, possibly a thunderstorm in the mix. 13 Celsius for the day's high. Right now, we're hovering around the freezing mark. We'll have a full look at your weather with our next news update from the CKNX newsroom.
1: Good morning, I'm Miranda Chant, and here are some of the stories we're following. The deadline to complete your census form has arrived. Nearly 20 new childcare spaces are coming to Teeswater, and local grade 4 students will get a safety lesson from firefighters during an event in Arthur later this month. I'll have more details on these and other stories coming up.
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All right, let's take a look at some entertainment news. The movie Michael is now the second highest grossing biopic ever, passing the movie Elvis after making $577 million worldwide. In its first 3 weeks, only Bohemian Rhapsody, the movie about Queen singer Freddie Mercury, sits ahead of it. Westworld, the classic movie from 1973 that was made into a TV series a few years ago, now being made back into a movie from the same guy who wrote Jurassic Park. Ella Langley just pulled off a massive Billboard milestone, choosing Texas. It's still number one on the Billboard Hot 100 chart for a ninth straight week. Her new song, Be Her, has climbed to number two. This makes Ella the first woman in country history to hold the top two spots in the Billboard Hot 100 at the same time. Only other country star to ever do that is Morgan Wallen. Riley Green fans are sad that his run on Marshalls is over, but there's always the possibility that he could appear in a flashback. BC country star Megan Patrick is canceling the rest of her summer tour dates because her pregnancy has been tougher than expected. She says the shows were booked before she even realized she was pregnant with her husband, fellow country star Mitchell Tenpenny. But after complications, she says her health and baby girl have to come first. Mother of three, Hannah Harper, was the winner of American Idol last night. She had a big surprise when she was performing a cover of Heads Carolina, Tails California, when out from the backstage area to join her on the song was none other than Jody Messina herself.

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1: 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The deadline to submit your completed 2026 census form has arrived. Canadians had until today to complete the questionnaire, but if you haven't done yours, there's no need to panic yet, as May 12th is not a hard cutoff, rather a reference date. Statistics Canada will now begin prodding people who've yet to submit by calling, mailing, and sending a census worker to their door. Participation in the census is mandatory, and those who refuse to do it could be fined up to $500. The data from the census is used to help the government determine where to build new social housing, schools, hospitals, and health services, as well as where to expand public transit and other services to meet the population's needs. Up to 19 more childcare spaces will be available in Teeswater come the fall. The Bruce Gray Catholic District School Board, Little Cubs Learning Center, the Municipality of South Bruce, and Bruce County are all partnering to open a new childcare center at Sacred Heart Catholic School. It will increase access to high-quality, more affordable local childcare as part of the Canada-wide early learning and childcare system. Renovations will take place at the school over the summer, with the center set to open this fall. Perth County OPP have released photos of a pair of suspects in a storage unit break-in in Mitchell. It happened last Friday between 1 and 5 in the morning. The first suspect is described as a woman wearing a hooded sweatshirt and jacket who was carrying a backpack. The second is a man who was wearing white shoes, a hooded sweatshirt with a t-shirt over top and dark pants. You can see a picture on our website. Anyone with information about the pair is asked to call police. The 15th annual Safe Kids Day will take place in Arthur at the end of the month. This annual event, hosted by the Wellington North, Mapleton, and Minto Fire Departments, brings local grade 4 students together for a day of hands-on safety learning. The focus is on personal and community safety. It'll be held May 29th at the Arthur Arena. Ontario is beefing up ticket resale enforcement teams ahead of the World Cup. The Ford government says it has 32 workers specifically assigned to ticket resale enforcement and that more will be added to the team ahead of major events. It comes after the province passed a ban on tickets being sold for more than their face value. Fines for doing so range from $3,000 to $250,000. For more on these and other stories, go to CKNXNewsToday.ca.
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1: Parker Kelly broke the third period tie and the Colorado Avalanche defeated the Minnesota Wild 5-2 in Game 4 of the Western Conference second round last night. The Avalanche take a 3-1 lead in the best of seven series and are one win away from reaching the Western Conference final. Game 5 is at Ball Arena in Denver tomorrow. The deciding Game 5 of the PWHL semifinal between Montreal and Minnesota was postponed due to player illness. It was to be played last night, with the league making the announcement hours before puck drop. The game will now go tonight, with the winner to face the Ottawa Charge in the final. The Tampa Bay Rays beat the Toronto Blue Jays 8-5 last night, their 15th win in their last 17 games. Andreas Giménez had the first two-homer game of his career, driving in all five of the Jays' runs. Game 2 of the set goes tonight. You can listen to the game live on CKNX.
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4: Oh, yeah!
1: Sunny this morning with clouds moving in this afternoon. Slight chance of late day showers, a high of 17. Tonight, showers with the risk of a thunderstorm, a low of 7. Tomorrow, cloudy with a chance of showers, a windy high of 11. Right now, it's minus 2.
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0: It's the Big Breakfast on AM 920 CKNX. Good morning, it's Cordell. Well, we've got some sunshine this morning and then clouds this afternoon. Might get some showers in the mix as well today, and then thunderstorm possibilities later on tonight. We should rise to somewhere around 13 Celsius this afternoon, right now hovering around the freezing mark. A full look at weather with our next news update from the CKNX newsroom.
1: Good morning, I'm Miranda Chant, and here are some of the stories we're following. More childcare spaces will open up in Teeswater come the fall. Completed 2026 census forms are due today, and the Asable Bayfield Conservation Authority has a new fundraiser to help 8 freshwater turtle species. I'll have more details on these and other stories coming up.
2: Game's tied, last face off. Kerchevsky gets the puck.
3: I can't watch this.
4: I'd rather doom scroll on my phone.
5: First the tariffs, then the war. 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
3: Oh, no, it isn't. 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
5: So I could get mine tomorrow.
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0: Well, everybody knows this is a great area in Ontario to do some stargazing. Unless you have a fear of UFOs, because occasionally you do enough stargazing, you may see something on these clear rural nights that seems a little odd. A bunch of new files were just released pertaining to UFO sightings. We'll talk about that here in just a few minutes on CKNX AM 920.

0: Good morning, it's Cordell Green with your Big Breakfast on AM 920 CKNX. Well, we live, believe it or not, in a perfect area for UFO sightings. You know, a lot of rural settings don't have a lot of interference up in the sky from things. And so, you know, these are the perfect roads and farm fields and areas to be able to look up, do some stargazing, and see what we see. And sometimes those are some things that are a little inexplicable. Time magazine just went through a new batch of more than 170 U.S. government UFO files, and one of the older stories goes back to 1947. A farmer near Stockton, California, claimed he was standing near his hog pen when the pheasants started making noise and the chickens rushed into the chicken house, and then he saw something hovering over his home with fire coming out of it. So I don't know about you, but if the chickens are scared, at least I'm paying attention. Farmer animals usually know something before we do. Now, in Canada, the 2025 Canadian UFO survey
1: says
0: for something
1: there to
0: were
1: do
0: over
1: in
0: a
1: your
0: thousand
1: Check
0: UFO
1: out the
0: reports
1: CKNX
0: last
1: community
0: year.
1: Calendar
0: about
1: at
0: one every 8 hours, Ontario actually led the whole country
1: from local
0: with
1: fundraisers
0: about 30%
1: to family fun. It's your go-to guide for
0: population.
1: Everything happening in Midwestern Ontario.
0: Areas
1: Search by
0: month, included
1: then
0: Toronto and Hamilton.
1: Listing of events
0: so our
1: in your
0: CKNX
1: town.
0: Listening area does not seem to be
1: easily submitted.
0: In terms of
1: online,
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0: UFO
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0: right
1: Furniture in Hanover.
0: Sort of
1: your
0: by the way, those government files
1: enjoy
0: also
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0: Police officers,
2: CKNX,
0: astronauts, none
2: Medium.
0: Of this means
2: Southern
0: aliens are stopping
2: Ontario,
0: by to check soybean prices or ask for directions to Teeswater, but they're just unexplained reports that nobody seems to have any answers for. Have you ever experienced a UFO sighting? Something strange that you just cannot explain up in the sky. 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

0: Name on the county's wait list now. Up to 19 new child care spaces have been announced at a new child care center coming to Sacred Heart Catholic School this fall. The new center is a partnership between the Bruce Gray Catholic District School Board, Little Cubs Learning Center, the municipality of South Bruce, and the county. The school will be renovated over the summer to accommodate the child care space. Families interested in securing a spot are being told to inquire early and get on the wait list using Bruce County's One List online child care application portal. Perth County OPP continue to probe a break-in at a storage unit facility in Mitchell. Police say two people were seen on surveillance footage going into the facility last Friday. They did not say what, if anything, was taken. Yesterday, a photo of a man and woman considered persons of interest were released. You can see those photos on our website. Police ask anyone who recognizes the pair to call them. A new four-month fundraiser aims to help Ontario's eight freshwater turtle species. The Assabal Bayfield Conservation Authority is running the Adopt a Turtle fundraiser from now until September 3rd. It promotes donations to the Support the Turtles Protection Program to enhance wetland habitat for turtles. Donors can give $20 to be a hatchling hero, $50 to adopt a turtle, and those who donate $250 or more will be known as conservation insiders. They'll receive a turtle-related gift package and a monthly email update following the progress of the turtle hatchlings. Donations can be made on the Assabal Bayfield Conservation's website. It's Census Day, the day the completed 2026 forms are due to be submitted. Data collected through the census goes to help the government shape public services and determine where new schools, hospitals, and public transportation are needed. It's mandatory for Canadians to complete the census. Anyone who has not done so by today can expect to receive a call, letter, or visit from a census worker. In our daily poll question powered by Walkerton Toyota, we're asking if you've completed your census form. 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Ontario's Auditor General set to release a report into government use of artificial intelligence. Shelley Spence will present the findings later this morning. Three other reports being presented are on Ontario's special education policies, licensing for large commercial truck drivers, and the Family Responsibility Office. For more on these and other stories, go to cknxnewstoday.ca.
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3: Another loss for the Toronto Blue Jays. The Jays fell to the Tampa Bay Rays 8-5 last night. Andrés Giménez had a three-run homer in the second inning and a two-run shot in the seventh as Toronto lost back-to-back games. It was the first multi-homer game for Giménez's seven-year MLB career. Kevin Gausman allowed seven runs, six earned on 10 hits, but struck out five over just over four innings. Game 5 of the Professional Women's Hockey League semifinal between Montreal and the Minnesota Frost was postponed last night for what the league called player safety concerns.

0: related to illness. The game has been rescheduled for today. The league did not detail the nature of the illness that caused the postponement, but did say a medical assessment determined the symptoms are not consistent with hantavirus. In the NHL playoffs, the Colorado Avalanche bounced back to beat the Minnesota Wild 5-2 in Game 4 to take a 3-1 second round series lead.
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0: Sunny this morning with clouds moving in this afternoon. Slight chance of late day showers, a high of 17. Tonight, showers with the risk of a thunderstorm, a low of 7. Tomorrow, cloudy with a chance of showers, a windy high of 11. Right now, it's minus 2.
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3: I'm Adam Bell, and this is the Farm News. Farm groups are warning that dismantling Canada's supply management system during upcoming CUSMA trade talks could hurt family farms and food security. The National Farmers Union says weakening the system for dairy, poultry, and eggs could bring back unstable prices and financial hardship for farmers. The issue is expected to be a major topic as Canada, the United States, and Mexico begin reviewing the trade agreement later this month. New figures from the United States Department of Agriculture show American dairy exports to Canada have climbed sharply in recent years. The USDA says exports rose from $736 million in 2020 to just over $1.3 billion in 2025, an increase of 78%. Canadian government data also shows growth, reporting a nearly 50% increase in American dairy imports since 2022. Despite the increase, American dairy groups continue to criticize supply management and market access rules ahead of upcoming trade talks. And meteorologists are warning a potential super El Nino could have major impacts on crop production around the world this growing season. The European Center for Medium-Range Weather Forecast is predicting one of the strongest El Nino events on record, with significantly warmer Pacific Ocean temps expected later this year. Experts say the system could bring warmer and drier conditions to parts of the country while also affecting growing conditions in major agricultural regions globally. That's all for the farm news. For more ag and media news and information, visit mynewstoday.ca.
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1: All right, today it's the story behind a song that was written in part by the late Joe Diffie, along with Tom Shapiro, who's written more than 50 top 10 hits in his career and 26 number one songs. He's in the Nashville Songwriter Hall of Fame. The song was also written by Tony Martin, who's had 15 number one songs in his career, from Tim McGraw, Just to See You Smile, to Keith Urban, You Look Good in My Shirt, and also a song from Joe Diffie himself, Third Rock from the Sun. Joe Diffie himself actually recorded this song and put it on his 2001 album, In Another World. But 5 years later, it was recorded by Jody Messina. Jody says she's always gravitated towards songs that she can relate to and that pretty much describe her as a person, somebody who's got some attitude and isn't afraid to speak her mind. As her songs were rising up the charts back in the day, people would always come up to her and say, "Wow, I really like the attitude in your songs." And she would tell them, "That's nothing. You should see the people I grew up with. Their give-a-damn would be busted and they'd kick your butt." It's that exact sentiment and even the phrasing that made for today's song. She says this song spoke to her sense of getting things done and moving on, adding that she hates it when people spin around in circles. She likes to discuss the problem and find the solution. Let's travel back to 2005 for the most recent of Jody Messina's six number one songs. Here's My Give a Damn's Busted on CKNX AM 90.

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1: 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After more than a year of declines, Canadians made more trips across the border last month. Statistics Canada says that in April, return trips from the U.S. were up 1.4% from the same month last year. It is the first increase since December 2024, but travel was also unusually slow in April of 2025. Canadians have been avoiding travel to the U.S. since President Donald Trump launched his trade war and repeatedly called Canada the 51st state. If you haven't already filled out your 2026 census form, you'll want to do it now. The deadline to submit your completed form is today. Every 5 years, Statistics Canada sets out to count the entire Canadian population, gathering information on age, language, marital status, and even the makeup of each household in the country. The information is used to determine where new hospitals, schools, and other services should be placed. Those who have not completed the census will get a reminder phone call, letter, or visit at the door from a census worker. A new child care center is coming to Teeswater. It will be opened in Sacred Heart Catholic School this fall and offer up to 19 new spaces. Renovations will be done at the school this summer. The child care center is being offered through a partnership by Bruce Gray Catholic District School Board, Little Cubs Learning Center, the Municipality of South Bruce, and the County of Bruce. Parents can add their name to the wait list to try to secure a spot using the county's One List online child care application portal. A reminder as we head into the boating season of the importance of wearing a life jacket. The OPP say the bodies of a 7-year-old and a 53-year-old were pulled from the waters of Lake Erie after failing to return from a boating trip. The pair were reported missing yesterday from St. William's just west of Turkey Point. A passing boater found them about 2 nautical miles from shore. The Assabal Bayfield Conservation Authority is hoping Midwestern Ontarians will open their hearts and wallets to help 8 freshwater turtle species in the province. The Conservation Authority has launched an Adopt a Turtle fundraiser. It runs until September 3rd, the same day as the annual hatchling release event at Morrison Dam Conservation Area east of Exeter. There are 3 different tiers people can donate to, and donations can be made through the Assabal Bayfield Conservation Authority's website. For more on these and other stories, go to CKNXNewsToday.ca.
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1: Parker Kelly broke the third period tie and the Colorado Avalanche defeated the Minnesota Wild 5-2 in Game 4 of the Western Conference second round last night. The Avalanche take a 3-1 lead in the best of 7 series and are 1 win away from reaching the Western Conference final. Game 5 is at Ball Arena in Denver tomorrow. The deciding Game 5 of the PWHL semifinal between Montreal and Minnesota was postponed due to player illness. It was to be played last night with the league making the announcement hours before puck drop. The game will now go tonight with the winner to face the Ottawa Charge in the final. The Tampa Bay Rays beat the Toronto Blue Jays 8-5 last night, their 15th win in their last 17 games. Andreas Giménez had the first 2-homer game of his career, driving in all 5 of the Jays' runs. Game 2 of the set goes tonight. You can listen to the game live on CKNX. Sunny this morning with clouds set to move in this afternoon. Slight chance of late day showers, a high of 13. Tonight, showers, risk of a thunderstorm, a low of 7. Tomorrow, cloudy with a chance of showers, a windy high of 11. Right now, it's plus 4.
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1: It doesn't matter. It's 5 o'clock somewhere.
0: It's always on 5 in Margaritaville, come to think of it.
1: I heard that.
0: You've been there, haven't you?
1: Yes, sir.
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0: It's the Big Breakfast on AM 920 CKNX. Good morning, it's Cordell. Well, we've got some sunshine this morning and then clouds this afternoon. Might get some showers in the mix as well today and then thunderstorm possibilities later on tonight. We should rise to somewhere around 13 Celsius this afternoon, right now hovering around the freezing mark. A full look at weather with our next news update from the CKNX newsroom.
1: Good morning, I'm Miranda Chant and here are some of the stories we're following. The deadline to complete your census form has arrived. Nearly 20 new childcare spaces are coming to Teeswater. And local grade 4 students will get a safety lesson from firefighters during an event in Arthur later this month. I'll have more details on these and other stories coming up.
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0: Well, my friends, this is not going to be a shock to anybody who knows me, but back in high school, I wasn't exactly one of the cool kids. 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Are you cooler now than you were in high school? 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

0: Good morning, it's Cordell Green with your Big Breakfast on AM 920 CKNX. Well, you know, I'll be the first one to admit, I was not a cool kid. I wasn't. I was a bit of a loner. I liked a lot of nerdy things. I wasn't athletic. I wasn't into the outdoors. We didn't have a lot of money, so, I wore a lot of secondhand, off-brand clothes. And God bless her, she tried to cut my hair to save money, and, my mom was good at several things, but cutting hair was not one of them. And inevitably, I'd end up going to school looking like somebody took a cleaver to my hair in a dark shed. So suffice it to say, not popular with the ladies either. Now, as an adult, am I cooler than I was in high school and in grade school? I think so, but I'm not sure. I think I'm better at faking it than I used to be. According to a new study, over half of us, 56% of us, say that we're cooler now than we were when we were back in high school. Back then, maybe cool meant having the right shoes or the right haircut or the right jacket or being invited to the right party. And now, you know, adult cool is very different. It's knowing how to fix something without turning it into a year-long project like I have with my bed downstairs basement bathroom. It's not panicking when the barbecue tank runs out because you already have a spare. And the best part is most of us don't even care anymore. The same survey found that 2 out of 5 people say being cool is not an important part of their life whatsoever. So basically 7 out of 10 of us have reached that glorious age where our coolness is measured by comfort and common sense and whether we remembered to bring snacks. Meanwhile, research shows that even more than long-term popularity are the friendships that we made in school and keeping those long-term. So as it turns out, the real kids were the ones with maybe just 2 or 3 good friends and a part-time job and a little humility and enough sense to take themselves not too seriously. How about you? Are you cooler now than you were in high school? Or were you cooler in high school? Tell me why in either case. Would love to hear from you. Shoot me a text on the CKNX studio line powered by Rico Foods at 1-800-668-2569. Or you can email me through our website at cknx.ca.
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1: 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The deadline to submit your completed 2026 census form has arrived. Canadians had until today to complete the questionnaire, but if you haven't done yours, there's no need to panic yet, as May 12th is not a hard cutoff, rather a reference date. Statistics Canada will now begin prodding people who've yet to submit by calling, mailing, and sending a census worker to their door. Participation in the census is mandatory, and those who refuse to do it could be fined up to $500. The data from the census is used to help the government determine where to build new social housing, schools, hospitals, and health services, as well as where to expand public transit and other services to meet the population's needs. Up to 19 more childcare spaces will be available in Teeswater come the fall. The Bruce Gray Catholic District School Board, Little Cubs Learning Center, the Municipality of South Bruce, and Bruce County are all partnering to open a new childcare center at Sacred Heart Catholic School. It will increase access to high-quality, more affordable local childcare as part of the Canada-wide early learning and childcare system. Renovations will take place at the school over the summer, with the center set to open this fall. Perth County OPP have released photos of a pair of suspects in a storage unit break-in in Mitchell. It happened last Friday between 1 and 5 in the morning. The first suspect is described as a woman wearing a hooded sweatshirt and jacket who was carrying a backpack. The second is a man who was wearing white shoes, a hooded sweatshirt with a t-shirt over top and dark pants. You can see a picture on our website. Anyone with information about the pair is asked to call police. The 15th annual Safe Kids Day will take place in Arthur at the end of the month. This annual event, hosted by the Wellington North, Mapleton, and Minto Fire Departments, brings local grade 4 students together for a day of hands-on safety learning. The focus is on personal and community safety. It'll be held May 29th at the Arthur Arena. Ontario is beefing up ticket resale enforcement teams ahead of the World Cup. The Ford government says it has 32 workers specifically assigned to ticket resale enforcement and that more will be added to the team ahead of major events. It comes after the province passed a ban on tickets being sold for more than their face value. Fines for doing so range from $3,000 to $250,000. For more on these and other stories, go to CKNXNewsToday.ca.
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1: Sunny this morning with clouds set to move in this afternoon. Slight chance of late day showers, a high of 13. Tonight, showers, risk of a thunderstorm, a low of 7. Tomorrow, cloudy with a chance of showers, a windy high of 11. Right now, it's plus 4.
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0: Good morning, it's Cordell Green with your Big Breakfast on AM 920 CKNX. Life's about to get good. All right, time for our feel-good stories of the day. Well, a new Little Cubs Learning Center location is coming to Sacred Heart Catholic School in Teeswater this fall. That'll create up to 19 childcare spaces for local families. The Bayfield Lions Club is bringing back its annual community breakfast this Saturday as it connects with Bayfield's 150th birthday. They're having that rubber duck race, too. Sam Simon of Stratford is continuing his run. It's a week-long run of more than 250 kilometers to Tobermory. He started that yesterday, and of course, he's trying to turn a heartbreaking situation into something hopeful. His wife is battling cancer. He's trying to raise money for local healthcare facilities. He's running about a marathon a day with friends, staying in an RV and taking routes that'll take him through Listowel and Hanover, Wyerton, and other communities as well. He's already raised more than $20,000. He hopes to reach 30. Here on Perth, Catholic students won gold and bronze medals at the Skills Ontario competition in aesthetics, construction, mechanical engineering, and landscaping. Meanwhile, a Stratford Intermediate School student, Elijah, is getting community support to help him attend football north in Mississauga. His grade 8 homeroom teacher, Tracy, approached Joe's Diner about hosting a spaghetti dinner fundraiser to help send the 13-year-old to football north, which is a private student athlete prep program in Mississauga. He's played since grade 5. And he's pretty good. His teacher says his future should not be limited by financial constraints. A woman from Oregon was just reunited with her cat 7 months after it went missing during a road trip in Texas. The injured cat was brought to a Texas vet and identified by its microchip, but they didn't know how to get her back to Oregon. That's when an online gaming friend jumped in and used her airline miles to personally fly the cat back to Oregon. And 22 years ago, a firefighter named Alan Kent helped deliver a young baby named Chloe Huddle. Her mother was going through a medical emergency. Now Alan is retired and just flew across the country to witness Chloe's college graduation. Here's Alan and Chloe talking about their connection.
1: We heard Stacy upstairs screaming, and I was like, I think we're going to have a baby.
2: Alan was the first person to hold me, and we've had a special bond ever since.
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2: There is so much hope in the world and goodness in the world, even in a heartbroken world.
1: In our line of work, you know, we don't usually have all the time good things happen. To have something as great as this was, and then to continue out throughout the years to watch her grow. That's been that connection, that bond throughout the years.
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4: Sunny this morning with clouds set to move in this afternoon. Slight chance of late day showers, a high of 13. Tonight, showers, risk of a thunderstorm, a low of 7. Tomorrow, cloudy with a chance of showers, a windy high of 11. Right now, it's +4.

Good morning, it's Cordell Green with your Big Breakfast on AM 920 CKNX. Life's about to get good. All right, let's take a look at some entertainment news. The movie Michael is now the second highest grossing biopic ever, passing the movie Elvis after making $577 million worldwide. In its first 3 weeks, only Bohemian Rhapsody, the movie about Queen singer Freddie Mercury, sits ahead of it. Westworld, the classic movie from 1973 that was made into a TV series a few years ago, now being made back into a movie from the same guy who wrote Jurassic Park. Ella Langley just pulled off a massive Billboard milestone, choosing Texas. It's still number one on the Billboard Hot 100 chart for a ninth straight week. Her new song, Be Her, has climbed to number two. This makes Ella the first woman in country history to hold the top two spots in the Billboard Hot 100 at the same time. Only other country star to ever do that is Morgan Wallen. Riley Green fans are sad that his run on Marshalls is over, but there's always the possibility that he could appear in a flashback. BC country star Megan Patrick is canceling the rest of her summer tour dates because her pregnancy has been tougher than expected. She says the shows were booked before she even realized she was pregnant with her husband, fellow country star Mitchell Tenpenny. But after complications, she says her health and baby girl have to come first. Mother of three, Hannah Harper, was the winner of American Idol last night. She had a big surprise when she was performing a cover of Heads Carolina, Tails California, when out from the backstage area to join her on the song was none other than Jody Messina herself.

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0: 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Well, my friends, that'll just about do it for me. We do have another news update coming up here in just a few minutes. The latest from CKNXNewsToday.ca. Again, a little bit of cloud rolling in here and staying with us for much of the day. And a little bit of shower activity possible for this afternoon. Tonight, maybe a thunderstorm in the mix as well. 7 Celsius right now. We should rise to around 13 Celsius this afternoon. More of the greatest country of all time on the way in the next half hour. We'll hear from Randy Travis, The Chicks, Alan Jackson, Trisha Yearwood, Dolly Parton, and more. Later tonight, don't forget, we once again have some Blue Jays action as they play host to Tampa Bay. That game getting underway at 7 o'clock tonight. And you can hear it right here on CKNX. Also, don't forget, tomorrow is another Half Price Eats Wednesday. And that means between 9 a.m. and 5 p.m., once again, you're going to have the chance to pick up a $50 gift card at half price. Very, very cool. From a variety of businesses, you can find out more if you go to our website at cknx.ca.
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1: 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Parents with small children in Teeswater looking for childcare should get their name on the county's wait list now. Up to 19 new childcare spaces have been announced at a new childcare center coming to Sacred Heart Catholic School this fall. The new center is a partnership between the

0: skills and public transportation are needed. It is mandatory for Canadians to complete the census. 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The Assabal-Bayfield Conservation Authority is running the Adopt a Turtle fundraiser from now until September 3rd. 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Donations can be made through the Conservation Authority's website. Clouds will move in this afternoon with a slight chance of late-day showers, a high of 13. Tonight, showers, also a risk of a thunderstorm, a low of 7. Tomorrow, cloudy with a chance of showers, a windy high of 11. Right now, it's 7. 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
4: Sunny this morning, but clouds will move in this afternoon with a slight chance of late day showers, a high of 13. Tonight, showers, risk of a thunderstorm, could see 10 to 15 millimeters of rainfall, a low of 7. Tomorrow, cloudy with a chance of showers, a windy high of 11.
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1: 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A new child care center is coming to Teeswater. It'll be opened in Sacred Heart Catholic School this fall and offer up to 19 new spaces. Renovations will be done at the school this summer. Parents can add their name to the wait list to try to secure a spot using Bruce County's One List online child care application portal. Gray Bruce OPP are asking the public for help identifying a woman they say stole from a farm stand in Georgian Bluffs twice in the same day. The first theft happened around 5 last Thursday afternoon, with a woman going to the stand on Highway 6 and leaving with several items without paying. 4 hours later, the woman allegedly came back and took more items. In both incidents, the suspect was seen in a white Kia Soul. Anyone with information is asked to call police. If you haven't already filled out your 2026 census form, you'll want to do it now. The deadline to submit your completed form is today. The information collected every 5 years by Statistics Canada is used to determine

0: horticultural garden tour on the 26th. It's Census Day in Canada, but not everyone is celebrating the count. Today is the official reference date for the 2026 National Census. Well, Statistics Canada says it is a legal requirement for every household and farm to participate. A wave of privacy concerns is trending online. Social media platforms have been flooded with images of shredded forms and return-to-sender envelopes addressed to Prime Minister Mark Carney. However, Kingston MP Mark Garrison is pushing back, warning that refusing to participate doesn't stick it to Ottawa, but hurts local neighborhoods as census data directly dictates federal funding. In the CKNX News Today, question of the day, powered by Walkerton Toyota, asks, have you submitted your questionnaire? So far, nearly 80% say they have. To answer and for more news, go to cknxnewstoday.ca.
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5: Toronto Blue Jays back in the field looking for a series victory tonight over the Tampa Bay Rays at the Rogers Centre. Battle of the left-handers again. Patrick Corbin on the hill for the Jays while Tampa counters with Shane McClanahan. First pitch shortly after 7 on AM920 CKNX. Game 5 of the PWHL semifinal series between Montreal and Minnesota goes tonight in Laval, Quebec, after it was postponed last night due to player safety concerns related to illness. In a statement, the league says a medical assessment determined the symptoms were not consistent with hantavirus. No further details have been provided. The best of 5 series is tied 2-2. Puck drop tonight at 7. And following the Los Angeles Lakers' second round playoff exit, LeBron James says he plans to, quote, recalibrate with his family before deciding on his future. The 41-year-old was non-committal about retirement, saying he still needs time to determine whether he wants to continue the grind of another season. LeBron becomes an unrestricted free agent this summer. He averaged just over 20 points per game in his 23rd NBA season. For CKNX Sports, I'm Adam Bell.
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0: Increasingly cloudy this afternoon with the chance of late afternoon showers. Cloudy overnight with showers beginning near midnight. We could see a thunderstorm with about 10 to 15 millimeters of rainfall possible. Some gusty winds and a low of 7. Cloudy tomorrow with the chance of showers. Northwest winds gusting to 50, high near 11. And cloudy Thursday with a high of 12. Currently, it's 10 degrees.
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9: Oh, yeah!
5: I'm Adam Bell, and this is the Farm News. Farm groups are warning that dismantling Canada's supply management system during upcoming CUSMA trade talks could hurt family farms and food security. The National Farmers Union says weakening the system for dairy, poultry, and eggs could bring back unstable prices and financial hardship for farmers. The issue is expected to be a major topic as Canada, the United States, and Mexico begin reviewing the trade agreement later this month. New figures from the United

0: States Department of Agriculture show American dairy exports to Canada have climbed sharply in recent years. The USDA says exports rose from $736 million in 2020 to just over $1.3 billion in 2025, an increase of 78%. Canadian government data also shows growth, reporting a nearly 50% increase in American dairy imports since 2022. Despite the increase, American dairy groups continue to criticize supply management and market access rules ahead of upcoming trade talks. And meteorologists are warning a potential super El Nino could have major impacts on crop production around the world this growing season. The European Center for Medium-Range Weather Forecast is predicting one of the strongest El Nino events on record, with significantly warmer Pacific Ocean temps expected later this year. Experts say the system could bring warmer and drier conditions to parts of the country while also affecting growing conditions in major agricultural regions globally. That's all for the farm news. For more Ag and Media news and information, visit mynewstoday.ca.
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0: 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On the Chicago Board of Trade, corn futures, July up 3 at 479, September up 3 at 484. Soybean futures, July up 9 at 1222, August up 9 at 1217. Wheat futures, July up 18 at 652, September up 17 at 666. Live cattle futures, June up 70 at 250.10, August up 27 at 243.82. Feeder cattle futures, August up 5 at 362.35, September down 35 at 359.80. From Hensel, 2026 crop corn up 2 at 630, 2027 crop corn steady at 614, 2026 crop soybeans up 7 at 1542, 2027 crop soybeans up 4 at 1464, 2026 soft red winter wheat up 18 at 772, 2027 soft red winter wheat up 12 at 803. From Brussels Livestock, top quality stocker steers under 400 pounds, 825 to 935, 400 to 500 pounds, 720 to 897, 400 to 500 to 600, 640 to 795, 6 to 7, 595 to 700, 7 to 8, 540 to 610, 800 to 900, 495 to 550, 900 to 1,000 pounds, 456 to 501, and 1,000 pounds and over, 426 to 470. Top quality stocker heifers under 400 pounds, 760 to 840, 400 to 500, 620 to 760, 5 to 6, 537 to 657, 6 to 7, 525 to 577, 7 to 8, 452 to 547, 8 to 9, 425 to 480, and 900 pounds and over, 360 to 447. Ontario Pork reports the U.S. CME price as $90.21 U.S. That's down 43 cents from the previous day. 100% fulminant price, $223.19. That's down $1.48. Quebec's average price on May 11th, $206.65. Opening lean hog futures price in Chicago for May, $93.77. That's steady to the previous day's close. That is the Blackburn Agmedia Farm Market Report.
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2: Here are the funeral announcements for Tuesday, May 12th. Isabel Hislop of Wroxeter passed away peacefully on Tuesday, February 17th, in her 97th year. Wife of the late George Hislop Jr., mother of Linda Hislop and Donald Hislop, grandmother of Sarah and great-grandmother of Sierra and Michael, sister of Edith Quip and sister-in-law of Bonnie Hislop, remembered also by her nieces, nephews, and extended family. The funeral service was held at the Eaton Funeral Home Listowel on Saturday, February 21st. Spring interment will take place in Wroxeter Cemetery Thursday, May 14th at 12:30 p.m. Isabel Hislop, arrangements entrusted to Eaton Funeral Home, Listowel. Joyce Sternall of Wingham passed away peacefully on Saturday, May 9th at the age of 94. Devoted mother of her two sons, Rick and Paul, both of whom predeceased her. She will be lovingly remembered by her grandchildren, nieces, and nephews, her extended family, and many friends. Joyce was the last surviving member of her immediate family. Visitation will be held at McBurney Funeral Home, Wingham, on Thursday, May 14th, from 2 to 4 p.m. There will be no formal funeral service. Joyce and her beloved sons will be laid to rest together at Langside Cemetery. Joyce Sternall, arrangements entrusted to McBurney Funeral Home, Wingham. The funeral announcements can be heard each day at 12:30 p.m. and can be viewed online at cknx.ca.
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1: 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A new legal battle will determine if democracy is under threat at Stratford City Hall. Councillor Mark Hunter says the strong mayor framework undermines the ability of elected officials to have an equal voice in decision making. The legislation, which gives mayors the power to hire department heads and veto council votes, was expanded to Stratford last year. Hunter believes the powers are inconsistent with the rule of law. While the Ford government says the powers are needed to speed up housing, Stratford is asking a judge to step in and restore the traditional majority rule system. The city notes that the cost of the legal fight is already covered within the current operating budget. Grey Bruce OPP have released pictures of a suspect in the repeated theft of a farm stand in Georgian Bluffs. Police say a woman in a white Kia Soul arrived at the stand outside of a home on Highway 6 about 5 last Thursday afternoon and left without paying for various items. Constable Cody Lyons says the same suspect returned about 4 hours later.
2: At approximately 9 p.m., the suspect returned in the same vehicle and stole additional items.
1: Police are working to identify the suspect. The organizers of the 25th annual Grey Bruce Water Festival are ready to welcome students to the educational event later this month. The annual festival invites over 1,200 grade 4 students from across Grey and Bruce counties to Chesley to learn about water. Students learn about water protection, conservation, and water science, along with technology through over 40 hands-on activities over 3 days. This year, the event will run from May 20th to the 22nd. At the Chesley Community Center between 10 a.m. and 2 p.m. Weather-wise, increasingly cloudy with the chance of showers late this afternoon. Overnight cloudy with showers or possibly a thunderstorm. We could see 10 to 15 millimeters of rainfall. Gusty southeast winds and a low of 7. Cloudy tomorrow with the chance of showers. Gusty northwest winds and a high of 11. Currently, it's 12 degrees. 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
2: Increasingly cloudy this afternoon with the chance of late afternoon showers. Cloudy overnight with showers beginning near midnight. We could see a thunderstorm with about 10 to 15 millimeters of rainfall possible. Some gusty winds and a low of 7. Cloudy tomorrow with the chance of showers. Northwest winds gusting to 50, high near 11. And cloudy Thursday with a high of 12.
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1: 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The city of Stratford is taking the province to court. In a move announced yesterday, the city filed a legal challenge against Ontario's strong mayor powers, claiming they're unconstitutional. The city argues the legislation violates the Charter of Rights and Freedoms by removing effective representation. Stratford officials contend that by allowing the mayor to pass bylaws with just one-third of council support, the province has effectively ended majority rule. The city is asking the courts to declare the legislation null and void. Four students from Sacred Heart Catholic High School in Wacherton were victorious in the Science Olympics hosted by the Nuclear Innovation Institute. It was the fourth year for the annual competition, which brought 17 teams of students together from across Bruce, Gray, and Huron counties at the Advanced Technology Campus in Sogging Shores May 8th. Students competed in a series of hands-on challenges that tested critical thinking, teamwork, and scientific smarts. The teams were tested on their knowledge across multiple scientific disciplines like physics, biology, chemistry, math, earth sciences, and more. Sacred Heart Catholic School's Team A was triumphant, while Georgian Bay Community School Team A and Team B from Goderich Collegiate placed second and third. The coveted Science Olympics championship belt went to the winning team, made up of students Jake Conaway, Seth Dipple, Joel Montag, and Sam Smith. In the forecast, increasingly cloudy with the chance of showers late this afternoon and breezy. Cloudy tonight with showers and thunderstorms bringing up to 15 millimeters. Windy with a low of 7. Cloudy tomorrow with possible showers, gusty northwest winds, and a high of 11. Currently, it's 13 degrees. For more, go to CKNXNewsToday.ca.
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Hope you're having a wonderful afternoon. It is Mike, Big City, Merle Haggard on CKNX.

0: He's Johnny Reed. We are CKNX Real Country Music. Let's go higher. Merle Haggard in Big City. And before that, too. Hope you're having a great afternoon. Welcome to it. And thank you for allowing us into your lives, whatever you're doing. It's Mike, 12 Celsius outside the studio right now. We'll take a look at that forecast momentarily, see how the next couple of days are going to shake down. Tomorrow morning, I would advise you to hit up our website at 9 a.m. or as close to 9 as you can. And have your money stretched further. Another Half Price Eats Wednesday is almost upon us. 9 a.m. tomorrow morning, hit up the website and you could buy these Half Price gift cards. 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Four great spots. You can't go wrong. We've got the Albion Hotel in Bayfield, also the Bayfield 1851 Bayfield Landing, Paisley Common, and Cravings Family Restaurant in Hanover. 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And the gift cards, again, will go on sale bright and early. Well, I guess not bright and early, but mid-morning. 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
8: Increasingly cloudy this afternoon with the chance of late afternoon showers. Cloudy overnight with showers beginning near midnight. We could see a thunderstorm with about 10 to 15 millimeters of rainfall possible. Some gusty winds and a low of 7. Cloudy tomorrow with the chance of showers. Northwest winds gusting to 50, high near 11. And cloudy Thursday with a high of 12.
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It is Mike Blue Jays back on your radio tonight, trying to turn things around. And Patrick Corbin on the mound for the Jays, taking on Tampa again tonight at the Dome. 7 o'clock, we'll have that for you. Aaron Pritchett on CKNX.

0: 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Aaron Perchette in there also. It is Mike, and from one late-night TV host to another, some great sportsmanship and friendship, as Jimmy Kimmel wants to make sure he doesn't take any eyes away from Stephen Colbert, his friend, during Stephen's last night on air next week. The final night of the Late Show on CBS will be next Thursday. And on ABC, Jimmy Kimmel Live will air a rerun that night. And Colbert's only competitor will be Jimmy Fallon on The Tonight Show on NBC. Kimmel made the same move when Letterman said farewell on The Late Show in 2015. And starting on the 22nd, just 10 days from now, on that Friday, Comics Unleashed with Brian Allen will air in Colbert's current time slot. So some great friendship and teamsmanship there from Jimmy Kimmel, as he's going to have a rerun on Stephen Colbert's last night on CBS next Thursday.
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0: 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And before that, too, it is Mike in the city of Stratford filing a legal challenge against Ontario's strong mayor power. It's one of the many articles you can read more about anytime you like at CKNXNewsToday.ca. And an update shortly at 3 o'clock. We'll join Janice McKay along with other stories, sports for tonight. That's future forecast over the next couple of days. All with Janice at 3.
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1: 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A provincial push to build more housing is facing a major legal hurdle in Stratford. The strong mayor's powers, first introduced in Toronto and Ottawa in 2022, were expanded to Stratford and over 160 other municipalities last year. While the province bills it as a tool for growth, Stratford City Council sees it as a violation of residents' rights. Under the Act, mayor can veto council decisions and control hiring of the chief administrative officer. After a year of study by the city solicitor, Stratford has officially applied to have the law struck down, arguing it creates an unequal playing field for local representatives. Provincial police say a farm stand in Georgian Bluffs was hit by the same thief two times in one day. Constable Cody Lyon says the first theft happened about 5 last Thursday afternoon.
2: A suspect attended a farm stand located at a residence on Highway 6 in the township of Georgian Bluffs and stole various items before leaving in a white Kia Soul.
1: Roughly 4 hours later, the same suspect allegedly returned and took more items without paying. Police have now released photos of the suspect, which can be seen on our website. The Stonetown Summer Series is coming to life this July, offering a packed calendar of events for all ages. The excitement actually kicks off in late June at the Canadian Baseball Hall of Fame, featuring Induction Day on the 20th and the Rotary Brews and Food Fest on the 21st. July is busy, starting with Canada Day celebrations at Cadzo Park, followed by the Stonetown Triathlon on July 5th. Throughout the month, residents can enjoy everything from lawn bowling and outdoor movies to the Lions Club Car Show. The series wraps up in style with the Stonetown Heritage Festival on July 25th and the Horticultural Garden Tour on the 26th. Cloudy tonight with showers and possible thunderstorms bringing up to 15 millimeters. Windy with a low of 7. Cloudy tomorrow with the chance of showers. Northwest winds gusting to 50 and a high of 11. Currently, it's 13 degrees. For more, go to cknxnewstoday.ca.
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0: There's a fella who's co-headlining a big tour later on this summer, Jason Aldean. We are CKNX, Real Country Music. More on that in a few minutes. It's Mike. Hope you have a great afternoon. Dean Brody on CKNX.
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0: It's a Chicks on CKNX AM 920 and at CKNX.ca. Ready to run. Dean Brody and Jason Aldean in there also, who is getting ready for a very busy spring and summer. Recently, Jason, along with his good buddy Luke Bryan, announcing a joint tour, the Double Down Tour for 2026. There'll be stadium shows and kind of a barometer on how that will probably go with attendance, probably pretty well, because those two performed together a couple of weeks ago, 3 weeks ago or so, at University of Georgia. 63,000 fans were there. So this Double Down Stadium Tour for 2026, I'm sure will be very, very successful with Jason and Luke Bryan. And also, Jason will be much closer to that than to here. In the late summer, he'll be in Hamilton, TD Coliseum. Jason Aldean, the Songs About Us tour, September the 17th. More on that and many other country music articles under the aptly named Country Music News section at cknx.ca.
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3: Cloudy tonight with showers and the chance of a thunderstorm. We could get between 10 and 15 millimeters of total rainfall. Gusty southeast winds and a low of 7. Clouds tomorrow with the chance of showers. Gusty northwest winds and a high of 11. Cloudy for Wednesday night with the chance of showers, low near 5. And remaining overcast on Thursday, high of 12 degrees. For Friday, it's partly sunny, high up to 19.
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In a couple minutes, we'll hear from a fellow who recently got an honorary degree. Music from him after George Strait and Amarillo by morning on CKNX.

0: Recently getting an honorary university degree is Luke Combs. We are CKNX, real country music, and cold as you, George Strait in there also. But yeah, Luke recently got that degree from Appalachian State University during their spring commencement ceremonies. He went to that university back in 2008 until 2012. He studied criminal justice. Can you see him doing that? As opposed to a big country star these days. But he left 20 credits short, credit hours short of graduation. But nevertheless, he now gets an honorary degree. You can read more about that story from Luke Combs and many other country music news stories under the aptly named Country Music News section now and anytime you like at cknx.ca.
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Glad to have you here this afternoon. 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He's

0: We are Real Country Music. 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It is Mike Janice McKay. Shortly, we'll check in with her at 4 o'clock and CKNXNewsToday.ca. And you can read about the story of four students in Walkerton from Sacred Heart Catholic High School. They were winners in the Science Olympics hosted by the Nuclear Innovation Institute. So congrats to those four. And the fourth year for that annual competition. That article and many more at cknxnewstoday.ca. News, sports, weather with Janice soon at 4.
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1: 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A new legal battle will determine if democracy is under threat at Stratford City Hall. Councillor Mark Hunter says the strong mayor framework undermines the ability of elected officials to have an equal voice in decision making. The legislation, which gives mayors the power to hire department heads and veto council votes, was expanded to Stratford last year. Hunter believes the powers are inconsistent with the rule of law. While the Ford government says the powers are needed to speed up housing, Stratford is asking a judge to step in and restore the traditional majority rule system. The city notes that the cost of the legal fight is already covered within the current operating budget. Grey Bruce OPP have released pictures of a suspect in the repeated theft of a farm stand in Georgian Bluffs. Police say a woman in a white Kia Soul arrived at the stand outside of a home on Highway 6 about 5 last Thursday afternoon and left without paying for various items. Constable Cody Lyons says the same suspect returned about 4 hours later.
2: At approximately 9 p.m., the suspect returned in the same vehicle and stole additional items.
1: Police are working to identify the suspect. A crisis in the classroom is how many describe a new report from Ontario's Auditor General. Shelley Spence warns that while the number of students with special education needs is skyrocketing, schools are running out of staff needed to support them. Despite a 15% bump in funding over the last 4 years, board spending jumped 19%, and it's not enough. The report highlights a vicious cycle for educational assistants. High stress and physical injuries have pushed EA absenteeism to 18%, nearly double that of teachers. Most alarming, in some boards, up to 72% of absences go unfilled, leaving vulnerable students with no support. The organizers of the 25th annual Grey Bruce Water Festival are ready to welcome students to the educational event later this month. The annual festival invites over 1,200 grade 4 students from across Grey and Bruce counties to Chesley to learn about water. Students learn about water protection, conservation, and water science, along with technology through over 40 hands-on activities over 3 days, from May 20th to the 22nd. Get your sunscreen ready. The Stonetown Summer Series is back for 2026. The action starts in June at the Canadian Baseball Hall of Fame. On Saturday, June 20th, baseball legends like Stubby Clapp and Bill Stoneman will be inducted into the hall. The fun doesn't end at the Diamond. The next day, Rotary Brews and Food Fest takes over the Hall of Fame grounds, featuring craft beer and local food trucks. A full slate of events is planned in July, starting with Canada Day celebrations at Cadzo Park and the Stonetown Triathlon on July 5th. The Stonetown Heritage Festival hits the downtown core July 25th, and the Kinsmen Summerfest is July 23rd through the 26th. For more, go to cknxnewstoday.ca.
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5: Canadian NBA player Brandon Clark has died at the age of 29. The Memphis Grizzlies announcing Clark's passing this afternoon, calling the Vancouver native an outstanding teammate and member of the community. No other details have been released. Left-hander battle tonight on AM 920 CKNX as the Blue Jays host the Tampa Bay Rays at the Rogers Centre. Patrick Corbin on the hill for Toronto, while Shane McClanahan counters for Tampa. First pitch shortly after 7. Stanley Cup playoffs, Habs with a 2-1 series lead over the Sabres. Game 4 in Montreal at 7, Ducks in Vegas at 9:30. This series is tied at 2 games apiece. The Professional Women's Hockey League is reportedly expanding to Hamilton. According to the Hamilton Spectator, an official announcement is expected later this week. Hamilton would become the league's 5th Canadian franchise and joins Detroit as the latest expansion market. On the ice, Game 5 of the Walter Cup semifinals between Minnesota and Montreal starts at 7. This series is tied at 2. For CKNX Sports, I'm Adam Bell.
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1: Cloudy tonight with showers and the chance of a thunder.

We are CKNX Real Country Music. Really glad you're here. Hope you're having a great Tuesday afternoon. It is Mike, and a very happy birthday to one of the best to ever do it. Happy 71st birthday to Kix Brooks III. Here's Kix and Ronnie and Ain't Nothing About You on CKNX.

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0: He is Brad Johnner. We are CKNX Real Country Music, and I'd rather be lucky. Brooks and Dunn in before that, too, on this 71st birthday to one of those two is Kix Brooks. Happy birthday on this 12th of May. It is Mike tomorrow morning. We have brought it back once again, the ever-popular Half Price Eats Wednesday. 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Four great spots. So Half Price Eats Wednesday, it is back in just a matter of hours, and get there as close as you can to 9 a.m. so you don't have the threat of having it sold out. It's all there now. 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
5: Cloudy tonight with showers and the chance of a thunderstorm. We could get between 10 and 15 millimeters of total rainfall. Gusty southeast winds and a low of 7. Clouds tomorrow with the chance of showers. Gusty northwest winds and a high of 11. Cloudy for Wednesday night with the chance of showers, low near 5. And remaining overcast on Thursday, high of 12 degrees. For Friday, it's partly sunny, high up to 19.
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0: 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And Redneck Girl, Paul Brandt, yeah. And before that, too, it is Mike, and your world record of today takes place in Florida. Chewy Bark Park, Coral Gables, hosted the world's largest dog pool party last weekend, gathering 277 dogs to establish that world record. The Chewy Summer Social took place in Miami, where dogs of all sizes were in multiple kiddie pools, while an official Guinness adjudicator counted all of the doggy participants. Chewy, which is a pet supply company, organized this event, which had treats and music and games and activities beyond the record-breaking pool session. The count of 277 dogs successfully surpassed the previous record for largest dog pool party. The organizers created multiple small pools to accommodate the diverse group of all of the participating dogs safely. And you can just imagine the smell of wet dog all over the place.
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0: We are CKNX Real Country Music. Scotty McCreery, that is Cabin Solo. Terry Clark and I Just Want to Be Mad. And before that, also hope you're having a great Tuesday afternoon. It is Mike and Shortly at 5. 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The 25th annual Grey Bruce Water Festival. 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
1: 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The city of Stratford is taking the province to court. In a move announced yesterday, the city filed a legal challenge against Ontario's strong mayor powers, claiming they're unconstitutional. The city argues the legislation violates the Charter of Rights and Freedoms by removing effective representation. Stratford officials contend that by allowing the mayor to pass bylaws with just one-third of council support, the province has effectively ended majority rule. The city is asking the courts to declare the legislation null and void. The Harry Lumley Bayshore Community Center in Owen Sound has a new turf floor. The city installed the high-quality artificial turf in partnership with Owen Sound North Stars Lacrosse. It measures the full length and width of the arena floor and was previously used at the National Lacrosse League's Albany Firewolves practice facility. According to the city, the new turf enhances the arena's floor functionality, supporting athlete safety and opening the door for new sporting and economic opportunities. As well, it should cut ongoing maintenance time by 6 to 8 hours a week compared to the existing concrete floor. The floor cost $50,000, with the city covering half the cost. Owen Sound Lacrosse chipped in the other $25,000 needed. The project was approved through Owen Sound's 2025 capital budget. And it's expected the turf floor will last up to 20 years, potentially longer, when used only seasonally. Four students from Sacred Heart Catholic High School in Wakarden were victorious in the Science Olympics hosted by the Nuclear Innovation Institute. It was the fourth year for the annual competition, which brought 17 teams of students together from across Bruce, Gray, and Huron counties at the Advanced Technology Campus in Saugeen Shores May 8th. Students competed in a series of hands-on challenges that tested critical thinking, teamwork, and scientific smarts. The teams were tested on their knowledge across multiple scientific disciplines like physics, biology, chemistry, math, earth sciences, and more. Sacred Heart Catholic School's Team A was triumphant, while Georgian Bay Community School Team A and Team B from Goderich Collegiate placed second and third. It's Census Day in Canada, but not everyone is celebrating the count. Today is the official reference date for the 2026 National Census. Well, Statistics Canada says it is a legal requirement for every household and farm to participate. A wave of privacy concerns is trending online. Social media platforms have been flooded with images of shredded forms and return to sender envelopes addressed to Prime Minister Mark Carney. However, Kingston MP Mark Garrison is pushing back, warning that refusing to participate doesn't stick it to Ottawa, but hurts local neighborhoods as census data directly dictates federal funding. In the CKNX News Today, question of the day, powered by Wakarden Toyota, asks, have you submitted your questionnaire? So far, nearly 80% say they have. To answer and for more news, go to CKNXNewsToday.ca.
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5: Canadian NBA player Brendan Clark has died. The Memphis Grizzlies announced Clark's passing this afternoon and called the Vancouver native an outstanding member of the community. No other details have so far been released. Toronto Blue Jays back on the field looking for a series victory tonight over the Tampa Bay Rays at the Rogers Centre. Battle of the left-handers, Patrick Corbin on the hill for the Jays while Tampa counters with Shane McClanahan. First pitch shortly after 7 on AM 920 CKNX. Game 5 of the PWHL semifinal series between Montreal and Minnesota goes tonight in Laval after it was postponed last night due to player safety concerns related to illness. The best of 5 series is tied 2-2. Puck drop tonight at 7. And following the Lakers' second-round playoff exit, LeBron James says he plans to recalibrate with his family before deciding on his NBA future. The 41-year-old was non-committal about retirement. LeBron becomes an unrestricted free agent this summer. He averaged just over 20 points per game coming off of his 23rd NBA season. For CKNX Sports, I'm Adam Bell.
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1: 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Corn futures July up 3 at 478, September up 3 at 485. Soybean futures July up 12 at 1225, August up 11 at 1219. A huge jump for wheat. Wheat futures July up 45 at 679, September up 42 at 691. From Hensel District Co-op, 2026 crop corn up 4 at 632, 2027 crop corn up 3 at 617, 2026 crop soybeans up 10 at 1545, 2027 crop soybeans up 4 at 1464, 2026 soft Reventer wheat up 45 at 799, 2027 soft Reventer wheat up 26 at 818.
2: 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Good beef cows 220 to 257, good Holsteins 220 to 253.50, and medium Holsteins 200 to 219. Bulls sold from 250 to 300. At Olex today, there were 62 fed cows selling at firm prices. Good fed cows 215 to 275 to a top of 316. There were 344 veals selling actively at stronger prices. Beef calves 430 to 445 to a top of 520. Good Holsteins 390 to 420. Medium Holsteins 360 to 390. Plain Holsteins 325 to 355. And heavy Holsteins 355 to 387.50. At KD Livestock Market today, there were 991 stock and feeder cattle selling on an active trade at steady prices. There were 50 cull cows and bulls selling steady to slightly higher. Cows 183 to 227 and bulls 220 to 308. There were $41 calves on offer. Holstein calves traded higher from $2,200 to $2,400 per head, and crossbred calves steady from $2,500 to $3,350 per head. Alberta cash cattle trade last week saw light trade develop, with weighted average steer and heifer prices closing the week around $3.38 per hundredweight, $3 per hundredweight higher than the previous week. Fed cattle prices did establish new record highs. This week's show list has been compiled with volumes larger than the previous week. The U.S. cash cattle trade saw light trade reported in Texas and Kansas yesterday, with live sales at $2.60 per hundredweight, $2 to $4 per hundredweight higher than last week. Dressed sales in Iowa and Nebraska were at $400 per hundredweight, $2 per hundredweight lower. This light test of the market does not set a price trend. Today, live bids of $2.60 per hundredweight have been renewed in the southern feeding states. Given strong buying interest already, significant trade could develop by Wednesday or Thursday. Four state show list volumes have been reported smaller, with the largest week-over-week declines in fed supplies noted in the northern feeding states. Final quotes from the Chicago Mercantile Exchange on Thursday, May 12th. Live cattle futures for June, 247.70, down 170. August, 241.07, down 247. October, 233.87, down 280. December, 233.45, down 247. February, 233.57, down 240. April, 233.02, down 240. Feeder cattle futures for May, 365.90, down 250. August, 356.55, down 575. The June Canadian dollar closed today at 73.12, down 12 points from Monday's close. This is Jamie Kerr with the Beef Farmers of Ontario's Market Information Report, signing off from Canfax.
1: Ontario Pork reports the U.S. CME price as $90.21 U.S. per hundredweight dress weight. That's down 43 cents. 100% fomenter price, $223.19. That's down $1.48. That is the Blackburn Agamedia Farm Market Report.
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0: He is Marty Stewart. We are CKNX Real Country Music and Burn Me Down. George Canyon's Drinking, Thinking, and there also, if you had a great Tuesday, winding down our afternoon. It is Mike on this 12th of May. It is International Odometer Day. You don't want that odometer to go too terribly high, like comedian Jeff Allen in the recent past.
1: In June, I got my first speeding ticket in over 20 years in Montana. Believe me, that takes some work. Speed limit was 80 miles an hour. And we're driving, and I set the cruise at 95. And Tammy, after about 5 minutes, says, "Isn't that going too fast?" And I said, "No, this is Montana. They don't write tickets for under 100. They really don't." She goes, "Who told you that?" I go, "I don't know. It's just common knowledge." So about 2 minutes later, a Porsche shoots past me. If I'm doing 95, he's doing 115, 120. I mean, he just... boom. And a minute later, I see the lights. And I say, "See? He's going to get a ticket." So imagine my surprise when the cop locked in behind me and pulled me over. I couldn't wait for him to get to the window. "Did you see the Porsche?" He goes, "Yeah, it was after him, and then you showed up." "What?" And he says, "If you had slowed down, I wouldn't have pulled you over." But who doesn't slow down for the police? So anyway, he gets my license, and he starts having a conversation with me, a little chit-chat. And I'm sitting there thinking, I'm doing 95. Obviously, I'm in a hurry. How about writing the ticket a little quicker? Let's get going. Only one of us is getting paid by the hour here. It's not me. And how many people are like me? You're thinking, how fast do I got to go to make up this 10 minutes? For all you people who are in math class that raised their hand and said, "When am I going to ever use the story problem in my real life?" This is your moment.
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3: 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These babies get about 3 words per second. We've got your short and sweet 15s.
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7: Cloudy tonight with showers and the chance of a thunderstorm. We could get between 10 and 15 millimeters of total rainfall. Gusty southeast winds and a low of 7. Clouds tomorrow with the chance of showers. Gusty northwest winds and a high of 11. Cloudy for Wednesday night with the chance of showers, low near 5. And remaining overcast on Thursday, high of 12 degrees. For Friday, it's partly sunny, high up to 19.
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Ella Langley, this is Choosing Texas on CKNX.

0: 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Ella Langley and Choosing Texas. 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

0: We are CKNX Real Country Music, Sammy Kershaw, Third Rate Romance, anytime on the iHeartRadio app, Midland and Tim McGraw. And before that also, my name is Mike. Have yourself a great rest of your Tuesday, what remains of it. And we will talk again tomorrow afternoon. Coming up, new sports weather, an update with Janice at 6 o'clock. 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And in just over an hour, Blue Jays baseball as they continue their series against the Tampa Bay Rays at the Dome in Toronto after not a great night last night again. So hopefully they'll try and turn things around. Let's get a win tonight, shall we? It's Patrick Corbin on the mound for the Jays against the Rays tonight. 7 o'clock right here on CKNX.
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'cause I'm a country boy. I got a four-wheel drive. Climb in my bed, I'll take you for a ride. Up city streets, down winding roads.

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1: 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A new legal battle will determine if democracy is under threat at Stratford City Hall. Councillor Mark Hunter says the strong mayor framework undermines the ability of elected officials to have an equal voice in decision making. The legislation, which gives mayors the power to hire department heads and veto council votes, was expanded to Stratford last year. Hunter believes the powers are inconsistent with the rule of law. While the Ford government says the powers are needed to speed up housing, Stratford is asking a judge to step in and restore the traditional majority rule system. The city notes that the cost of the legal fight is already covered within the current operating budget. Grey Bruce OPP have released pictures of a suspect in the repeated theft of a farm stand in Georgian Bluffs. Police say a woman in a white Kia Soul arrived at the stand outside of a home on Highway 6 about 5 last Thursday afternoon and left without paying for various items. Constable Cody Lyons says the same suspect returned about 4 hours later.
2: At approximately 9 p.m., the suspect returned in the same vehicle and stole additional items.
1: Police are working to identify the suspect. A crisis in the classroom is how many describe a new report from Ontario's Auditor General. Shelley Spence warns that while the number of students with special education needs is skyrocketing, schools are running out of staff needed to support them. Despite a 15% bump in funding over the last 4 years, board spending jumped 19%, and it's not enough. The report highlights a vicious cycle for educational assistants. High stress and physical injuries have pushed EA absenteeism to 18%, nearly double that of teachers. Most alarming, in some boards, up to 72% of absences go unfilled, leaving vulnerable students with no support. The organizers of the 25th annual Grey Bruce Water Festival are ready to welcome students to the educational event later this month. The annual festival invites over 1,200 grade 4 students from across Grey and Bruce counties to Chesley to learn about water. Students learn about water protection, conservation, and water science, along with technology through over 40 hands-on activities over 3 days, from May 20th to the 22nd. Get your sunscreen ready. The Stonetown Summer Series is back for 2026. The action starts in June at the Canadian Baseball Hall of Fame. On Saturday, June 20th, baseball legends like Stubby Clapp and Bill Stoneman will be inducted into the hall. The fun doesn't end at the Diamond. The next day, Rotary Brews and Food Fest takes over the Hall of Fame grounds, featuring craft beer and local food trucks. A full slate of events is planned in July, starting with Canada Day celebrations at Cadzo Park and the Stonetown Triathlon on July 5th. The Stonetown Heritage Festival hits the downtown core July 25th, and the Kinsmen Summerfest is July 23rd through the 26th. 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
5: Canadian NBA player Brandon Clark has died at the age of 29. The Memphis Grizzlies announcing Clark's passing this afternoon, calling the Vancouver native an outstanding teammate and member of the community. No other details have been released. Left-hander battle tonight on AM920 CKNX as the Blue Jays host the Tampa Bay Rays at the Rogers Centre. Patrick Corbin on the hill for Toronto while Shane McClanahan counters for Tampa. First pitch shortly after 7. Stanley Cup playoffs, Habs with a 2-1 series lead over the Sabres. Game 4 in Montreal at 7. Ducks in Vegas at 9:30. This series is tied at 2 games apiece. The Professional Women's Hockey League is reportedly expanding to Hamilton. According to the Hamilton Spectator, an official announcement is expected later this week. Hamilton would become the league's 5th Canadian franchise and joins Detroit as the latest expansion market. On the ice, Game 5 of the Walter Cup semifinals between Minnesota and Montreal starts at 7. This series is tied at 2. For CKNX Sports, I'm Adam Bell.
1: Cloudy tonight with showers and the chance of a thunderstorm. We could get between 10 and 15 millimeters of total rainfall. Gusty southeast winds and a low of 7. Clouds tomorrow with the chance of showers. Gusty northwest winds and a high of 11. Cloudy for Wednesday night with the chance of showers, low near 5. And remaining overcast on Thursday, high of 12 degrees. For Friday, it's partly sunny, high up to 19. Currently, it's 12 degrees.
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3: Cloudy tonight with showers and the chance of a thunderstorm. We could get between 10 and 15 millimeters of total rainfall. Gusty southeast winds and a low of 7. Clouds tomorrow with the chance of showers. Gusty northwest winds and a high of 11. Cloudy for Wednesday night with the chance of showers, low near 5. And remaining overcast on Thursday, high of 12 degrees. For Friday, it's partly sunny, high up to 19.
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5: Cloudy tonight with showers and the chance of a thunderstorm. We could get between 10 and 15 millimeters of total rainfall. Gusty southeast winds and a low of 7. Clouds tomorrow with the chance of showers. Gusty northwest winds and a high of 11. Cloudy for Wednesday night with the chance of showers, low near 5. And remaining overcast on Thursday, high of 12 degrees. For Friday, it's partly sunny, high up to 19.
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